0: You heard? You heard? You heard? You heard? You heard? You heard?
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Daniel. En Dominican Republic. Homie Buddy. Piña Colada en Manhattan. I'm chilling. Relaxing.